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0: You see, right now, I feel every man will feel irate right now, saying, so what? Give thanks and praise unto the Almighty God, Jah Rastafari. Thank you, Jah.
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walk out on you. You know it's hard when you love someone who don't love you. But you know I've been through this before.

Well, you know that those cowbells, honey. That's me, Rosie Chalmers, Boulder Creek Community Radio Station, with Good Morning Monterey Bay, Monday through Friday, 7 to 9 a.m. We have some fun, we have some tunes, we have some trivia, we have some people. Who knows what we're going to have? It's always exciting to find out. Tune in yourself. Thanks.

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Dig Those Blues. Well, there's more where that came from. Every Wednesday afternoon from 2 to 4 p.m. on the Blue Highway, it's your blues show with me, Trevor Blue. Let's jump, jive, and wham.

0: Hey, Barbara, you feeling okay?
1: 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I'm pretty down.
0: What's going on?
1: Well, I think Jim and I need to see a counselor. Do you still have the number for that counselor that was so helpful to you?
0: I do indeed, but is this that same radio problem he's had in the past?
1: Yeah, you know, he never listens at home, and now he just won't turn the darn thing off.
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0: Well, that's not a bad thing, you know. Once you've had that, you never go back.

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Man. And also, all the youth, the young generation of today, I am begging them, and I'm preaching to them, and I'm selling my record, I'm selling clothes, I'm selling cloth to help the young generation of England today. Black, white, pink, blue, you name it. 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
0: The first Friday. 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

0: 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That's Unburied Treasure, Monday nights, 10 to midnight. 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

Hello there. This is world-famous canine translator Jack Russell. Ever wondered what all the local dogs were barking about? 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

But GM wouldn't miss just one little piece, especially if I strung it out over several years. So the first day I got me a fuel pump, the next day I got me an engine and a trunk, then I got me a transmission and all the chrome.

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So we drilled it out so that it would fit, and with a little bit of help from my

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0: You all come back now, yeah?

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And I know why you're hugging that bottle, yeah, that I can't understand.

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I know I went down when it was going down. You weren't thinking it'd be far.

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0: This is an emergency transmission from the Department of Musical Security. If you can hear this, you're not gone yet. The jam band has entered its 19th consecutive minute of the same song. A bald man in IBM glasses has begun explaining why the 1981 Rush bootleg from Montreal can only be appreciated through vintage tube amplifiers. A barefoot guy named Cosmic Jeff is reaching for your shoulder. Do not accept the tambourine. I repeat, do not accept the tambourine. Ignore the patchouli. Ignore the woman trying to sell you hand-dyed alpaca socks while explaining her spirit animal. There is only one extraction point. Oh my Goff with Lady Velvet, Mondays, 6 to 8 p.m.
1: I was sitting in a coffee shop just minding my own affairs when all of a sudden this policeman caught me unawares. He said, "Is your name Pedro?" I said, "Yeah, I guess so." He said, "Then come with me because you're the..."

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And I started to shout. 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

What is up, Radioland? My name is Douglas. I'm the bass player for Stormy Strong. I'm here rocking at the 2024 KBCZ Music Fest. Woo, woo! 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Keep rocking.

what I'm talking about. Only one's got to die when it's time for me to die. So let me live my life the way I want to. Sing on, brother. Stay on, brother.

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0: It has been spoken, when life gives you lemons, make lemonade. 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

0: I vote for you, love. 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

The 8th Annual KBCZ Music Fest returns Saturday, August 29th to Garahan Park at 15555 Highway 9 in Boulder Creek. 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The bands will be the Mother Corn Shuckers, Squidrow Orchestra, Trestles, and the headliner is local mountain favorites, the Coffus Brothers. 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We'll see

0: Should we try another one? It's the intro that we're worst on now. A bit slow, isn't it?
1: Yeah.
0: Yeah, do four on the tom-toms or something. About four. Okay, should we try it? Okay, boys, this is it. Hey, hey, one, two, three, four.

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I want to thank you for tuning in to KBCZ 89.3 FM Boulder Creek Community Radio. Thank you for listening. Rock on, and that is my sentiment.

Well, you know that those cowbells, honey. That's me, Rosie Chalmers, Boulder Creek Community Radio Station, with Good Morning Monterey Bay, Monday through Friday, 7 to 9 a.m. We have some fun, we have some tunes, we have some trivia, we have some people. Who knows what we're going to have? It's always exciting to find out. Tune in yourself. Thanks.

those blues. Well, there's more where that came from. Every Wednesday afternoon from 2 to 4 p.m. on the Blue Highway, it's your blues show with me, Trevor Blue. Let's jump, jive, and wail.

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1: 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I can't steal no more picnic baskets, so I'm gonna do something different.
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1: 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Hey, hey!

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What's this I hear? Well, can't you guess? She feels neglected, yeah, and he suspected. You got a making whoopee. She sits alone, poor girl, most every night.

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0: 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Thank you, Jah.
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0: right. 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Good morning. This is Sunday morning, and we're here at this show called Sunday Morning Live. We're here every Sunday morning from 11 a.m. to noon with a live guest at 11:30 a.m. always. If we don't have a guest, we're not here. Pretty much. My name is Tina Davey, joined here by show producer Bruce Bellocchio. Good morning, Bruce.
1: Hey, good morning, Tina, and everybody out there in radio land.
0: And out on the street. We got outdoor speakers now.
1: I know, it's pretty cool.
0: Makes me more nervous. I don't know why.
1: I don't think so.
0: Really?
1: Okay. Yeah.
0: Get over it, Tina.
1: They can be out there listening. The echo is good, too.
0: Yeah. Oh, gosh. Do I have echo on your voice?
1: You do.
0: How's that?
1: That's all good.
0: Okay, good. I didn't hear it.
1: It was good with or without. Thank you.
0: With or without echo. All right. Well, here we are, Sunday morning, like I said, and it's beautiful out there. There's some kind of classic cars or something up on Highway 9. I don't know if that's because of that car show, but they had Car Week, so I don't know if that is continuing or not. Maybe I should look and see. But the weather is beautiful, about 77 this afternoon in Boulder Creek and also in Scotts Valley. And it looks like Santa Cruz is a beautiful weekend as well for 75 degrees in Santa Cruz. Mm. So who do we have today on our show?
1: We have Jam.
0: Jam?
1: Yes, ma'am.
0: With toast?
1: With buttered biscuits.
0: With butter biscuits? He ain't got his biscuits today,
1: does
0: he? No,
1: he doesn't have his biscuits today, but he's a solo act today, and you're going to hear some really great music. So.
0: All right. Well, we'll be looking forward to that. Okay, let's play a couple songs, and we'll be right back. 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

0: Ooh, that just stopped in the middle of nowhere, didn't it?
1: What was that?
0: I don't know.
1: Radio ghosts.
0: Radio ghosts, they're here. Usually we like that. We like the spirit of radio. Hey.
1: Spirit of radio. You got it,
0: man. All right. 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You know, you can tell your Alexa to play us.
1: Yeah, that's nice. Yeah.
0: My mother-in-law has that. She's always screaming at it.
1: That's funny.
0: Actually, it's my stepmom, not my mother-in-law. Sorry.
1: People get into deep conversations with
0: very
1: Alexa.
0: Much so. Yeah, that's AI. You better watch out.
1: Yeah,
0: that stuff's coming down the pike,
1: taking
0: isn't it?
1: Taking over.
0: Yeah, wow. That's a whole other show. All right, about 11:20 here on Sunday Morning Live. Let's take a look at some of our weather in more in-depth weather, see what we're looking at today. About 83 this afternoon, the National Weather Service says we're going to have a little chance of drizzle this morning. I didn't see anything. Did you, Bruce?
1: You know, I saw it the other day, but not today.
0: But not this morning.
1: No,
0: I didn't.
1: No,
0: nope. All right. Well, there you are. Tomorrow, Monday, though, gradual clearing, and that'll be about 80 degrees in the afternoon. 83 on Tuesday is being forecast, and 84 on Wednesday, and then 82 on Thursday. Let's take a look at Scotts Valley. You got about 77 this afternoon. 75 is forecast for Monday. 78 on Tuesday. 79 on Wednesday. And 79 also on Thursday for you in Scotts Valley. For Santa Cruz, 73 degrees this afternoon. Mostly clear overnight with some possible fog in the morning, it looks like, with a low of 57. 71 is forecast for Monday. And 75 on Tuesday, 76 on Wednesday, and 75 on Thursday. And all of those mornings next week have patchy fog in the morning. So there you are. Let's take a look at our traffic and see how we're doing. On Highway 9, things look pretty quiet. Everything is clear through town here and down through Brookdale and Ben Lomond and into Felton. South of Felton is looking good as well and into Santa Cruz. So excellent on Highway 9. Highway 17 is also clear through Scotts Valley and up over the wildlife overpass. I love that. Have you seen that, Bruce, that they've got like a bunch of footage of animals going under there?
1: No, I didn't catch that.
0: They are using it.
1: I need to look at that.
0: Super fun.
1: Pretty cool.
0: Mm-hmm. So they haven't seen any mountain lions go through.
1: Huh.
0: Which is odd.
1: Maybe they take another way.
0: Well, yeah, that's the hard part, isn't it?
1: You think they would follow the food?
0: I know, because there are deer going through there. There's fox. There's skunk. Yeah. There's who knows what the heck's going on there. I know, it's very fun. Okay, so coming back from Los Gatos on Highway 17 southbound is a little backed up before you get to the summit there, but then it clears up on your way through Scotts Valley down into Paso Tiempo and into Santa Cruz. Over on the coast, Highway 1 is clear this morning. Swanton and Davenport looking pretty good. And even all the way southbound on Highway 1 through Capitola and Aptos is all clear this morning as well. All the way on your trip to the Baja Road Dunes if you're going down that way. Coming back from here, northbound on Highway 1 through Freedom and Aptos and SoCal is looking good this morning. So keep up the good work, everybody.
1: Yeah.
0: Bruce, you crack me up. You're like, huh, how about that?
1: Stay on the road. Stay on the road.
0: Just stay on the road, people. Also, keep your lazy boys off of the road. We saw a lazy boy on the traffic map the other day. I thought, my gosh, it fell off the back of a truck and it's sitting in the middle of Highway 1.
1: And no texting, please.
0: No texting on your lazy boy. Okay, that is KBCZ Traffic Report, believe it or not. 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And we thank them for their support. Okay, let's see what we've got here. We've got a few songs in the feed here. Let's go for, I love the song that someone was talking about it on Facebook this morning, Simon and Garfunkel, At the Zoo. I love this song. Here it is.

0: 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Good morning. This is Sunday Morning Live. We're here with you every Sunday morning from 11 a.m. to noon with a live guest at 11:30 a.m. And today is no different. Damn it. We've got all the way from North Dakota, Mr. Jam. Hello, sir. Welcome.
1: Hey, Tina, how you doing?
0: I'm doing good. It's good to see you again. Now, you are the Jam with Jam and the Buttered Biscuits, am I correct?
1: That's right. I am the Jam on the Buttered Biscuits. yep, that's me.
0: Otherwise known as Jeffrey A. Myers. That's how you get that acronym, right?
1: Yeah, you got it. I was born with it, you know? I was born as Jam.
0: Born.
1: Came out of the womb.
0: There he is, Jam.
1: That's Jam.
0: All right. Welcome to the world. Okay, so you're here. You're playing a lot of gigs around. You were going to bring a harmonica player with you, but we couldn't have that.
1: Yeah, he was too good to make it today. And he actually got invited up to a baseball game and by a big band, El Tree. He's good friends with, and he plays harmonica with them. Anyways, I'm not mad at him. So
0: no, can't be mad at the harmonica player.
1: No.
0: All right, so let's see. So what have you been up to lately, I guess I should ask? Well, how's the band doing? How are you doing?
1: The band's doing really good, and I'm doing good, too. Thanks for asking. Mm-hmm. We're just playing some shows. Got a couple big shows coming up. Getting ready for this Sunday at El Vaquero Winery. Me and Brad Cava on the harmonica are going to be opening up for Dallas Burrow coming up. We're really excited about that. And then also getting ready for another big show over in Pacific Grove with the full band with the Buttered Biscuits on that one at Pop and Hiss. Mm. And so, yeah, doing the whole band thing and just keeping that going, and also just made a big move over to Carmel Valley.
0: Oh, you did?
1: I did. Nice. Yep. I went down south and living down there, and gonna start a new job on Monday. And,
0: congratulations!
1: Yeah. Really excited about that. Thank you.
0: That's all of this area is like really expensive to live in. You know, I think Santa Cruz was just voted again the most expensive city to rent, at least. And it's just hard living around here. But Carmel is a beautiful, beautiful area. That whole valley.
1: Yeah, it sure is. As soon as I drove in, it was just mountains, and it's really beautiful down there. Yep.
0: Gorgeous. All right, well, what are you going to start with today? What are you going to play today?
1: Well, we're going to play a couple acoustic feel-good numbers for you. This first one is, I think it's called It's All Right, It's All Wrong.
0: All right, here it is on KBCZ.
1: All right.

0: Well, that's I think you call that a ditty.
1: Yeah, that was pretty good.
2: That's a little ditty for you right there. Yeah.
0: I like those kind of songs, you know what I mean? They're just exactly like Jam said, you know, it's kind of a feel good song.
1: Yeah, totally.
0: You know, kind of the thing you're walking down bopping down to the road to. Mm-hmm. Now, Jam, how do you write your songs, my friend? Do you dedicate a certain amount of time a week to your songwriting craft, because it is a craft, right? It's not just something that happens.
2: I dedicate every waking moment to it pretty much.
0: Oh, okay.
2: I mean, it is just it's a hustle, it's a grind. You know, always working on something in my head and and whenever I have the guitar in my hand, I should be practicing, but I'm always writing something, you know, a typical song. You know, it doesn't come out in 15 minutes. It comes out in, you know, 2, 3, 4 months, sometimes years.
0: Yeah, yeah, it does. Sometimes it's, I guess there's no way to really say what a formula is, because it comes to everybody differently, doesn't it?
2: Yeah, it sure does. I've got a few different things up my sleeve, and one thing I always kind of look for, it's just, you know, kind of one little note that sounds good, and then you take that and you travel down that path, and a lot of things come from, like, kind of screw-ups. You know, you're playing, messing around, and then you did something you weren't trying to do.
0: That's right.
2: And you played a half a note up, but you're like, ooh, what was that? Ooh, that was nice. And then all of a sudden, the whole course just shifts and changes, and you're just traveling down that wrong note that you played, but it ends up being the base of a whole new song.
0: And that's just such a fun moment, I would imagine. You know, it's sort of, you know, a bit of discovery, but then kind of, you know, exciting. It's like creating something. I imagine maybe a painter or something, you know, same thing, right?
2: Yeah, it's the best. I kind of feel bad for my neighbors. I try to keep it down, because once I get onto something,
0: over and over again.
2: The next 2, 3 weeks, that's all I'm sitting there doing is playing this little 15-second chunk, trying to get to the next 15 seconds. Mm-hmm. But, you know, I'm just playing it over and over again.
0: That's how you do it. All right, what are you going to play next?
2: We're going to play a little song. We're going to take it back to the good old days on this one. I wasn't sure what I was going to play, but this one's always fun.
0: Okay.

0: All right. That's Jam on KBCZ 89.3 FM, Boulder Creek Community Radio. I like the lyrics on that one. It sounds like you guys were doing great, and then all of a sudden hit the ditch. I don't know. There was whiskey and schnapps. Was that?
1: Yeah, that's a whole life story right there in the books back, I don't know, 10, 20 years ago.
0: Those were the good old days.
1: Yeah, I was playing in a band called The Fillers, and we booked a tour, and we hit the ditch. Everything in that story is true.
0: True life.
1: Yeah, North Dakota, the winters were so cold, and we were poor. We couldn't afford our electricity bill. So
0: why were those the good old days then?
1: You know, looking back at it, it's just something special. We were just some kids having fun and doing our thing. And you look back at it, and you wouldn't change a thing about it.
0: Wow. Yeah. Well, there you are. When I look back at some of my hard times, I'm like, oh, phew, I'm glad to be lucky to be here, folks. Lucky to be alive.
1: I tell you what, you know, if you put me back in that spot, maybe I'd do a couple things a little different.
0: Yes. Like not drink whiskey and schnapps together.
1: That was our thing.
0: Oof, oof. All right. Now, you're going to be playing the El Vaquero Winery coming up here on the 23rd, which is next Sunday. That's a neat little place, isn't it? I keep hearing El Vaquero Winery being talked about, and it seems like they've got a cool thing set up there for smaller acts, right?
1: You know what? This is going to be my first time there.
0: Oh.
1: I have to say, I've yet to step foot in there, but I hear so many great things. And I
0: know.
1: I always see so many talented musicians and bands coming through there.
0: That's true.
1: And so now I got an excuse to step in the door because I got a show to play. And so, coming up on Sunday, August 23rd, it's a Snazzy Productions show, and Dallas Burrow is coming from Texas, and this guy is country and he sounds good, and he's gonna have a full band, and me and Brad Cava, we're gonna get up there and do our little ditties. And for the people that are listening, we actually got a couple tickets that we're gonna give away here right after the show.
0: That's right.
1: So as soon as this show ends, the first caller, you gotta be number one, you gotta be quick, so get it on your speed dial and get ready. As soon as the show ends, you call in, and first caller is gonna get a pair of tickets to the show.
0: That's to Dallas Burrows. That number is 831-703-4420 if you want to get tickets for next Sunday at the El Vaquero Winery to see Jam here and Dallas Burrows. And now, I know you said he's from Texas. You think he's from Houston and he just calls himself Dallas?
1: I didn't put too much thought into that, but yeah, I don't know.
0: My name's Dallas. I'm from Houston.
1: That's pretty good.
0: Yeah, I made that up on my own. All right. Okay, what do we got next?
1: Up next, we're going to play another few good little ditty for you. This song, this is one of those songs. It's called Bang Bang, but it's one of those songs where I just had one little tagline in it, and I played it forever. And that little tagline was something my dad used to always say. The late, great Dan Meyer, he used to always say, "Let's roll, daddy-o."
0: Ah, that's great.
1: So, yep, and it goes something like this.

0: Hey, let's roll, daddy-o.
1: Something like
0: that. All right, I like that. All right, that's Jan there in the studio today for Sunday Morning Live. He will be playing at El Vaquero Winery next Sunday, opening up for Dallas Burroughs, who we have two tickets to give away at the end of the show, so call it noon, straight up noon, 831-703-4420, and we'll put your name on the guest list for that show. It should be beautiful out there this time of year, gosh knows. All right, so with your biscuits

0: Right. That's funny. And so you did some recording. You had kind of a song called L-O-V-E, right?
1: Yeah, I got a song, L-O-V-E, and that's still a song that I hold near and dear to my heart. Mm-hmm. I recorded it with one of my heroes, G-Love, from G-Love and Special Sauce.
0: Mm-hmm.
1: And that's on my Colors of the Mind album, which is still my latest album that I released a little while back.
0: Mm-hmm.
1: And yeah, that's a little funk number, upbeat, kind of an anthem type of deal, L-O-V-E.
0: Mm-hmm. Love that. And where can folks find your music if they're looking to download some of your songs?
1: There's a couple different places. Go to our website for Jam and the Buttered Biscuits, because that's kind of the funk rock full band stuff. Mm-hmm. So you go to jamandthebb.com.
0: Mm-hmm.
1: And then find us on Instagram, jamandthebb.
0: Abbreviated.
1: That's right. And then just Google us, you know, Jam and the Buttered Biscuits. You're going to find us. You're going to get some funk rock music, feel good music, and you're going to get a whole bunch of really good recipes.
0: Really? That's not true.
1: Bunch of buttered biscuit recipes.
0: It's on the box.
1: And also, if you want to stream my stuff on Spotify, yeah. Mm-hmm. you gotta type in Jeffrey A. Meyer.
0: Oh, okay.
1: That's my Spotify. And yeah.
0: Excellent. All right, that sounds good. Now we got time for one more, I think. What else you got?
1: You know, I had three songs prepared, so let's think of one real quick.
0: And that was all three.
1: Yeah, normally, you know, when I'm with the band, we're throwing around solos. So
0: right,
1: songs
0: of course, they last
1: long.
0: A little longer.
1: And so let's try and do. Let's just do. We'll do. This is a Jam and the Buttered Biscuits song, but it's kind of a funk rock feel good number, and we'll go with it. I also want to say, since we're talking about Felton Music Hall and Mose Alley and stuff, this would be a cool place to announce the show. Up in San Francisco, we just got booked December 6th, which is a Sunday at Biscuits and Blues.
0: That's the place?
1: That's the place up in San Francisco.
0: So Jam and the Butter Biscuits are going to play at the Biscuits and Blues?
1: That's right. It's a good pairing.
0: That's good, because I like food.
1: Yeah, it's like kind of a sit-down, fancy dinner place, and we're going to get up there and play some rock and roll music.
0: How fun is that? Where do you get a gig like that? I mean, you just look around, and is it kind of advertised or something? Or?
1: Well, you just that one was kind of advertised, and they were looking for bands to
0: come in,
1: and we reached out, and they checked us out.
0: That's
1: and so
0: neat.
1: Yeah, we're really excited to be up there in, you know, San Francisco. So.
0: It's so fun to be in the city. It's so different from here. You know, I keep waving to people as I'm walking by. You can't do that.
1: You can't do that.
0: You last about 5 minutes, and you're like, my God, there's so many people here. Good morning. Good morning. No, you don't do that here. All right, let's hear it.
1: All right, this song is called Back Again. Mm-hmm.

0: My back again.
1: Owie-ee. There you go. That's Jam there in the studio with us today. Thank you so much for coming in today. We really appreciate it. You're going to be playing at El Vaquero Winery next Sunday, opening up for Dallas Burroughs, who's from Texas, apparently. And you can get tickets at snazzyproductions.com. Or if you're in the know, you could call in the next 5 minutes and get a pair yourself. We'll put you on the guest list, all fancy and everything.
2: Perfect.
1: Yeah, that works pretty good, don't it, Bruce?
2: Yeah, it's great.
1: All right, Jam, thank you so much, my friend.
0: Thank you so much, Tina, for having me. Bruce, my man, thank you for having me. Appreciate you. Thank you, Boulder Creek. You guys have yourself a wonderful Sunday.
1: Uh-huh, you too. We'll see you next time. Take care. All right, Bruce, good job there. So who do we have next week?
2: Well, next week we're going to go ahead and listen to some Music Fest people calling in. It's going to be pretty cool.
1: This is fun. Yeah, so KBCZ Music Fest is coming down the pike. We've got 2 weeks until the Music Fest. We've been selling tickets. I'm amazed.
2: That's fantastic. Yeah.
1: I know. I'm getting kind of nervous. But we've got, who do we have? We have the Mother Corn Shuckers. Love that. Squid Row Orchestra. There's Trestles. And the Coffis Brothers are headlining our event on that Sunday. This is going to be at Garahan Park, which is just 2.5 miles north of town here. And so we're going to have Trestles call in, I think, on Sunday, right?
2: Cool. Yeah.
1: So we won't have anybody, you know, playing live here, but they'll call in on the phone. We'll play some of their songs, and we'll have Kellen Coffis from the Coffis Brothers call in as well and play a couple, of their songs. So, and then the week after that, we will be dead on arrival.
2: Yeah, we're
1: going to be so tired.
2: I think we're going to pass on that show.
1: So we won't be here on the 30th, the day after Music Fest, because just picture us with X's on our eyes. No, we won't be unconscious, but we'll be close.
2: No, we won't be unconscious, that's for sure, but...
1: Yeah. All right. Well, if people want to get on this show and do what Jam just did there, Bruce, how do they go about doing that?
2: Yeah, it's pretty simple. Bruce, KBCZ@gmail.com. Just send me an email and I will get back to you immediately.
1: Great. Immediately?
2: Pretty quick. I'm pretty punctual.
1: He's punctual. That's what his parents used to say. Well, he's cute and he's punctual.
2: Yeah, well, you know, we're kind of booked up for a month or two, but, you know, we really have some openings coming up and later on in the year, so we really need to fill those slots.
1: Yeah, so if you do those Christmas songs, get in line. Yeah. Or the Halloween songs.
2: Yeah, that would be nice, yeah.
1: There ain't no Thanksgiving songs, I don't think.
2: I don't recall
1: just
2: any.
1: The one from Peanuts that I like to play, that little birdie song. Oh,
2: right,
1: Lordy,
2: then.
1: Okay. Going on and on and on. All right, so we'll see you guys next time. Coming up later, we've got Sam the Ram coming in from 3 to 5 p.m. to do the musical Jungle. Before that, I think we have a youngster going to be on air from 12:30 to 1:30, I'm hoping, that Finn Maxwell is back in town. And they are a person going off to college, so this will be their one and only show today. So I'll be looking forward to listening to that. And then our great 90s show tonight from 6 to 8 p.m. Getting a lot of people writing in about that show with Indy Mindy. This is her Indy Mindy's Messy Middle. That's from 6 to 8 p.m. on Sunday nights. 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That's where you get it. All right, folks. Thanks a lot. We'll see you next time.
2: Y'all come back now here.
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8: 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You'll just be really sad.
9: Everyone deserves music, sweet music. Everyone deserves music, sweet music. Seven in the morning, step on the floor, walking through the kitchen and you open the door. Ain't much

This is an emergency transmission from the Department of Musical Security. If you can hear this, you're not gone yet. The jam band has entered its 19th consecutive minute of the same song. A bald man in IBM glasses has begun explaining why the 1981 Rush bootleg from Montreal can only be appreciated through vintage tube amplifiers. A barefoot guy named Cosmic Jeff is reaching for your shoulder. Do not accept the tambourine. I repeat, do not accept the tambourine. Ignore the patchouli. Ignore the woman trying to sell you hand-dyed alpaca socks while explaining her spirit animal. There is only one extraction point. Oh my Goth with Lady Velvet, Mondays, 6 to 8 p.m.

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0: Yeah.
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Keep on rocking. 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

0: yo, kid, we gotta get our family together, man. 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Whatever we gonna do, we gotta do it right, yo.
1: 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That was the Fugees with Fugee Law. And next up, we have Fallen by Alicia Keys.

That was Sade with Pearls. This is KBCZ 89.3 Boulder Creek Community Radio. Thank you for listening. And I'm Finn. I'll be here with you until 2:30. Before that, we had Erykah Badu with Didn't You Know? And before that, we had Fallen by Alicia Keys. Really quick, let's take a look at the traffic report. This KBCZ traffic report is brought to you by Travis Martin Plumbing. Located in Boulder Creek and serving Santa Cruz and the surrounding areas, there's more online at travismartinplumbing.com, or the phone number is 831-461-4300. Looking at the traffic and starting here with Highway 9 through Boulder Creek, Brookdale, Ben Lomond, and Felton, it's looking relatively clear except for the expected slow traffic near the Brookdale Lodge and in the southbound direction near the high school. But looking at Highway 17, it is completely stopped in the northbound direction if you're heading towards Los Gatos near Laurel, which is about where you'd come off if you were taking Bear Creek to 17. There seems to be some kind of stop there. It's completely stopped. But in the southbound direction, it is clear if you are returning from Los Gatos. And looking at Highway 1, there's a lot of slowed traffic in both directions on Highway 1, 2, and from Watsonville. A lot of slowed traffic near Soquel in the southbound direction and Capitola in the northbound. Well, it's slowed all the way through to Aptos in the southbound direction. All right. Coming back to the music now, this next song is by BOA. This is Drinking.

That last song was called You've Got Time and I Got Money. And thank you for listening to KBCZ 89.3 FM Boulder Creek Community Radio. I'm Finn, and I'm going to play a couple more songs, and then we're going to do a little take a look at the weather report. So this next one is, you probably know it, this is the 311 with Amber.

That was Big Thief with their song Incomprehensible, one of my favorites by them. This is KBCZ 89.3 Boulder Creek Community Radio. I'm Finn, and thank you for listening. Before that, we had To All of You by Sid Matters, and we started off the set with Amber by the 311. Really quickly, we're going to take a look at the weather forecast for this week, and then we'll jump back into the music. So taking a look at Boulder Creek, today in Boulder Creek, we can expect sunny weather with a high of 86 degrees and a low of 55 tonight with some clouds overnight. And most of the same throughout the rest of the week with partly cloudy nights and mostly sunny days, with a high of 83 on Monday, 86 on Tuesday, 86 on Wednesday, and 84 on Thursday, as well as a low of 54 Monday night, 55 Tuesday night, and 55 Wednesday night. Now moving on to our friends in Scotts Valley. Today you can expect a sunny weather with a high of 77 degrees with patchy fog and a low of 55 overnight. You can expect most of the same throughout the rest of the week with fog overnight and into the morning with high of 75 on Monday, 77 on Tuesday, 77 on Wednesday, and 78 on Thursday, as well as a low of 54 Monday night, 55 Tuesday night, and 55 over the night on Wednesday. And last but certainly not least for our friends in Santa Cruz, you can expect a high of 73 degrees today with mostly sunny weather, as well as some clouds overnight with a low of 57 degrees. And you can also expect some fog in the morning on Monday and Tuesday, but then moving into mostly sunny weather with a high of 72 degrees on Monday and a high of 74 on Tuesday. And then you shouldn't have a foggy morning on Wednesday or Thursday, but you can expect a high of 75 degrees on Wednesday and 76 on Thursday, and lows of 57 on Monday night, 58 on Tuesday night, and 58 on Wednesday night. All right. 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I'm Finn, and let's jump back into the music. This next song is All I Want by Joni Mitchell.

That was Jessica Pratt with Mother Big River. And before that, we had the acoustic version of Phoebe Bridgers' new song, Lost Boys. And we started off the set with Joni Mitchell's All I Want. This is Boulder Creek Community Radio, KVCZ 89.3 FM, Boulder Creek Community Radio. I'm Finn, and it's been so great to be here with you all today. We have one more song to play, and that is Ode to My Family by the Cranberries. I hope you enjoy. Dude.

All right, that last song was Ode to My Family by the Cranberries. I'm Finn, and thank you so much for listening to Boulder Creek to KBCZ 89.3 FM, Boulder Creek Community Radio. It's been such a pleasure to be here with you today and throughout this summer, and I hope to be back here again soon with you. I hope you enjoy the rest of this beautiful Sunday.

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KBCZ Boulder Creek. That's where we are right now. That's where we are every Sunday afternoon from 3 p.m. to 5 p.m. Sam the Ram in the musical jungle, hanging out with you, having too much fun. Starting off with a band out of Amsterdam. Not to be mistaken from the Cleveland band, The Outsiders, the Dutch band, The Outsiders. Niederbeat legends. Of course, Niederbeat is the rock and roll that came out of Amsterdam and all through Dutch territory from 65 to 67. Off of their, I would say their sophomore, no, not their sophomore, their junior release. The CQ is the name of the album, but that came off of a compilation called CQ Sessions. So that was take one of the song Tochter. We're talking about the 242nd edition of the Musical Jungle today. So let's just let the soundtrack begin. Gonna have nothing but fun. You know, it's a Sunday afternoon. We're all about not having to pay for parking meters. Banks aren't open. No reason to stress out. Just relax. That's what we're about here. Check out our Facebook page for KBCZ. There's a blib about this show. Phone number here is 831-703-4420. Sam the Ram, text line 831-278-0854. And I do have the chat up and available for you. Seems like a lot of the other DJs like to chat with the DJ who's on, and that's really cool. But maybe you're just the KBCZ fanatic. Warm up to the chat. Let the DJ know what you know. You know, just make it interesting. 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We're, of course, going to have our musical fest in 2 weeks. Do know that next week on California 17 from 9:30 to 2:30, August 17th, 18th, 20th, and 21st. Heads up, there's going to be, Caltrans will be doing tree removal work on the northbound right lane of the on Monday, Tuesday, Thursday, and Friday. Again, on the 17th, 18th, 20th, and 21st from 9:30 to 2:30 in the afternoon. Expect some tie-up there. We'll get back into weather and traffic as we always do at some point during this program. Thanks to our Wonder Riders, making it possible for us to have this time together, along with all the other great, well, I should just say groovy DJs that are a part of this organization, which is made possible by the Boulder Creek Rec Department. They own the FCC license, and it's enriched my life, and maybe it's enriched yours as well. Just want to say, I've probably mentioned it through the last 10 years of being on this radio station, about how my life was so affected by non-commercial radio. Hence, I'm so proud of being a part of this station. Doesn't even have a connection to a religious organization or a university. It's just people like you and me keeping this thing alive. But through non-commercial radio, I've been exposed to so many types of music that I never would have heard if I was just keeping it over there on the right hand of the dial. With that said, I decided I'm going to start off this 242nd edition of this show with a band that got ample play on corporate radio. It's from their sophomore release. It's a band that I don't really listen to at all anymore. But this song came to mind.
the other day. I like to get you on the edge of your seats when I play bands like this. The vocalist in the band, I think, is one of the greatest vocalists of all time. A real Renaissance man. To be able to write vocals like the individual in this band who does write the vocals, I'm so enamored with. But again, I don't really need to hear this band anymore because it's been forced down my throat by commercial radio and going into hardware stores and places like that. But with all that said, you know, there's things that fall through the cracks or people that really know their music who need to hear things that they haven't heard in a long time. And I hadn't heard this song in a long time. And it sure had a major effect on me when I was in a boarding school in New Hampshire. I thought, like, wow, now this is different. Even though it's a extremely corporate band. It's here for you. In the Jungle.

Back the cripple, horseman and the fool. Red books and candles and carpet clothes and rules. No new answers.

0: Funny thing about mud. It's a color that isn't thought of as so. But as sure as there's green leaf green or blood red blood, you can also be sure there's muddy mud mud. As a color, I mean. And which, if it weren't all around, would leave little hope for a bar we call soap. Mud, or muddy, whichever you prefer, is the bane of existence to every human her. But to the sellers of soap, mud, or muddy, is the great white hope. Hooray for dirt, and even dust. Both are considered a muddy mud must. So next time you say oh no to yourself when muddy mud mud makes dirty what's clean, think what this doggerel's logic has been as you take from its shelf the antidote soap. If there wasn't a color called mud or muddy or muddy mud mud, there would be very little hope for soap.
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Lulagash, take off your coat.

3:45 here in the Boulder Creek time zone. It's great to be here with you in the musical jungle. Finished off that first set with some A-plus work by Nat King Cole, singing in Espanol, which she's done a few times, but not really known for, from 1959. Nat King Cole. Every track I'm about to tell you about, as you probably know, is on our website on the recently played list for the last hour. We had Sarah Vaughan prior to that. Whatever Lola Wants. What a great song by important songwriters Richard Adler and Jerry Ross. From 1955, it's been recorded by so many important people. But Sarah Vaughan, many times I've found her music to be drowned out by unnecessary strings. And I think that was a track that we didn't have to worry about. Strings. Sexy Stuff. Again, by Richard Adler and Jerry Ross. Whatever Lola Wants, Lola Gets, from 1957. We had The Weirdos from 1979, one of my favorite LA punk bands of all time, Solitary Confinement on the Danger House imprint. Gods of post-punk before that, Gang of Four from their sophomore release, Solid Gold. A Hole in My Wallet was the name of that track. Strange thing happened to me today. I was involved with Facebook because I put up a Facebook post for this very show. And in the process of doing that, I saw some guy with a copy of that Gang of Four album right next to his head. He's like, "This is my decision for today. It's the best album." It's like, those things happen in the jungle. Again, on the Solid Gold album by Gang of Four, we had Graham Parker in The Rumor. For a lot of reasons, I'm just kind of like reliving some of my boarding school early 20s days by playing bands like this. Absolutely, The Rumor was just, what an amazing band. Stephen Goulding on drums, hello. He played with Elvis Costello, all kinds of people. Check him out, Stephen Goulding. But Brinsley Schwartz, Bob Andrews, Martin Belmont, and Andrew Bonar. So important to the pub rock scene and new wave scene. Off the important album, Squeezing Out Sparks from 1979. By Graham Parker in The Rumor. That drummer, Stephen Goulding, that I just mentioned, he's on the Elvis Costello song Watching the Detectives. You know, with that reggae feel to it. Absolutely amazing. Do your homework. Stephen Goulding. Before Graham Parker in The Rumor, we had Ken Nordine, voice artist extraordinaire. From his Colors album, you'd had Muddy. And then before that, we did have the Hollies with their track Tell Me to My Face from a release called For Certain Because from 1966. And I had planned to play that song to possibly surprise a certain DJ here at the station, Mountain Mama, who's a huge fan of Dan Fogelberg. And you might remember that track was rather popular on his Dan Fogelberg and Tim Weisberg album. Tim Weisberg, a flautist. And they had a take on that track. I don't understand why that track hasn't been recorded more than it has. But again, I just want to give a shout out to Mountain Mama for being so enthusiastic about this very station.
Also want to talk about the drummer in the band, the Hollies, Bobby Elliott. He's been quoted as being the greatest pop drummer of all time. And that's the funny thing about the Hollies. Great songwriting, great musicianship, but you always think of the voices. When you really dig deep, like we do here on non-commercial radio, you'll see that Robert Hartley Elliott and the others in the band are just incredible. Unbelievable. Of course, Alan Clark on the vocals. And don't have enough time to talk about that. We got to keep moving, right? So, before the Hollies, we did have the Sparkles from 1967 giving you Hipsville, 29 BC, I Need Help. Don't we all need some help right about now? And that's why we have a station like this, because we like tell it like it is. No cookie cutter crap like that. Anyway, before that, we going out to the Ozzy Freak of Boulder Creek, his favorite band in some ways. The Amboy Dukes out of Michigan, of course, young Ted Nugent in that band. I'll Prove It, I'm Right. It's the name of the song from 1968. Probably Ted would stand by that to this day. We also had the Byrds. If you noticed on the KBCZ Facebook page, which I have here somewhere, let's see. Yeah, you'll see that I put up a post about the Migratory Bird Treaty, which was signed

the guitar in the background on that. Clarence White, all over a lot of Bird songs, one of the greatest guitar players of all time. Tragically, we lost him due to a drunk driving situation. Clarence White, one of the best ever, all over that track. Time Between by the Birds. We also had a band at the same time kind of hanging out with them, the Moby Grape. Motorcycle Irene. Skip Spence song, of course, from 1968. We had the Boss. Bruce Springsteen song, Spirits of the Night. I think of all the other tracks that the Manfred Mann Earth Band has done of Bruce's, that's always been my favorite. Spirits in the Night. And we started off with Yacht Rock Kings, Steely Dan. Showbiz kids showing that what you hear on commercial radio can be totally different on this side of the dial by the very same band. So, I see somebody's outside like, wow, it's sunny outside here at the corner of Route 9 and 236, and there's speakers right outside of this radio station. So he's jamming right now. Before we go any further, we better talk about the KBCZ traffic report, which is brought to you by Travis Martin Plumbing. Located in Boulder Creek and serving Santa Cruz and the surrounding areas, there's more online at TravisMartinPlumbing.com, where the phone number is 831-461-4300. Thanks to Travis Martin Plumbing and all our other underwriters. And it says right now, on the roads, nothing to worry about other than if sadly you have to leave this area and you're on 17, you're going north, you're in Lexington Hills, you're trying to get to Los Gatos. Yuck. It gets really heavy in there, so maybe now is not the time. Other than that, I don't see anything that we really need to worry about. Keep it safe. Daytime lights at all time. It's a really classy thing to do. What else can I tell you before we get back into it all? I just did notice that I don't know if this is connected to the thing that went on at Scapazzi's, but Boulder Creek Flea Market, Collectibles and Treasures, on the first Sunday of every month from 8 a.m. to 3 p.m., free admission at the Liberty Bank parking lot. That's 13233 Highway 9 in Boulder Creek. If you want to get involved in that, vending information or general inquiries, text message Leela at 831-331-9169. Again, Boulder Creek Flea Market, first Sunday of every month. Indie Mindy, you know about her. She's pretty popular around here. She's going to be doing her independent Indie Mindy Messy Middle show starting at 6 o'clock, going from 6 to 8. Our website is full of all kinds of stuff that you need to know about. Check it out. And I hope you are like Kelly Ribble and you are going to the KBCZ Music Fest, which is going on again in 2 weeks. Too much fun. You've been hearing about it. Please, I want to hang out with you. I'm going to be down by the stage. We're going to be playing records between the bands. Mark it on your calendars. Whole other hour of the musical jungle to go. Let's get it started with some Kevin Coyne.

0: for me now.
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KBCZ Boulder Creek. Thanks for tuning into the musical jungle. I feel a little like I've been trying to brainwash people the last couple of weeks, or a couple of years maybe, playing songs by the band Game Theory from their album Lolita Nation on the Enigma label. Last Days That We Were Young. Fun stuff. Out of Davis, connected to the San Francisco Bay Area music scene. I remember when I bought that album, Lolita Nation, by Game Theory. I already knew their other stuff. It's a 2-record set. It's extremely, like, vanity, but they kind of get away with it. Maybe you need to buy that album. If you have it already, you can think about it some more. Speaking of the Bay Area, we also had another band that you don't hear every day out of San Francisco, Pearl Harbor and the Explosions, off their self-titled. The Big One was the name of that track. What do we need to say? We're going to talk about anything about them? Let's see. Well, again, they are definitely a new wave band, and they're from the Bay Area, and we're, like, here in Santa Cruz, so we should talk about bands like this. Their debut album from 1979, Pearl Harbor and the Explosions, is very nice. Also know that the vocalist Pearl E. Gates, also known as Pearl Harbor and the later Harbor, depending on your spelling it when it comes to Canadian, was based in the UK and was married to Clash bassist Paul Simeon. Gates had been a part of the Leela and Snakes live show, then formed a band, and the rest is history. This is an educational radio station. That's why we talk about things like Paul Simeon having a connection to Pearl Harbor and the Explosions. Before that, we had some funky stuff there by Jimmy Dotson out of Memphis, off a great compilation called Rockin' Rhythm and Blues from Memphis. Feeling All Right by Jimmy Dotson. Speaking of the South, let's talk a little bit about Charlie Feathers from Holy Springs, Mississippi. And he passed away in Memphis, Tennessee. Although not initially recognized for his contributions to rockabilly, over time his presence would become greatly elevated, and he's been cited as an influence to a number of rockabilly musicians. Now that's the kind of stuff that you expected to hear when listening to a station like 89.3 FM, KBCZ.org. We had the Mad Daddies out of Perth Amboy, New Jersey, produced nicely by Lux Interior and Poison Ivy of Cramps fame. And I'm going to be playing some Cramps music next week due to the Gravest Gravy release that's just been released. Fantastic stuff that's never seen the light of day by the Cramps and produced by the one and only Alex Chilton. So that's something to look forward to. But again, Lux Interior and Poison Ivy producing the Mad Daddies. Black Oak, Arkansas. Yeah, Black Oak, Arkansas. One of those secret joys of my life. Backdoor Man was the name of the track, 1975, off Ain't Life Grand. Speaking of which, 1983's Swordfish Trombone by Tom Waits made that year so much more enjoyable than it would have been. Top 3 albums of that year. Well, you
wouldn't expect this, but I just played the latest, or something off the latest, by the Rolling Stones from 2026. They have a new album called Foreign Tongues. I was in the right place at the right time, and I heard their take on Beautiful Delilah, and I was pretty impressed. So we heard it here in the jungle, and we started it all off with white, Caucasian blues extraordinaire Kevin Coyne with Cheat Me from his important 1973 album Marjorie Razorblade, all there on your recently played list on the website for the station. If you choose to go there, we have 30 more minutes to get in a lot of trouble, but before we do, let's talk about summer barbecue. Dinner and Dance, Saturday, August 22nd of this year. Doors at 5:30 p.m., music at 5:50 p.m., dancing till 11 at the Firehouse, 13230 Central Avenue here in Boulder Creek. There'll be a barbecue dinner, live music, of course, and Kids Zone. All kinds of information like getting tickets is available at tickets at bcfd.com. If you didn't quite get that or anything else I told you already, always know that you have a live DJ on the other end of the line at 831-703-4420. Sam Laram always has his text line, 831-278-0854. Just can't wait for next 2 weeks from now again for the KBCZ Music Fest. 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I got a yen for some Turkish music. And again, you're in the jungle.